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1: 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Now I'm drinking Ripple.

Yes, if you pay New York dues, you get New York blues. There's a lot of giving and taking while you're trying to get by. And the buildings got something in common with the cost of living. They're both sky high. New Yorkers brag about their buildings being tall. As narrow as Manhattan Island is, you go up and nowhere at all. And on one thing you can rely, we got New York's finest. The finest money can buy. Some give a little now and some lean hard. But they're all right in general, long as you ain't the wrong cat trying to get a cabaret card. So, cats keep on struggling to say their say. But between them and the audience, there sits the DJ. And I'm hip, lack of acceptance is a drag. 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But lack of acceptance is less like something to hide from, and more like something bird died from.

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1: 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Hey, it's time to move.

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Now we are back here. This is what happens to we Africans every day. 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As I say before, it happened to all of us every day. 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

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And everyone talks openly of great things that they've read. No one ever says the things that are better left unsaid. And everyone has someone they can share their sadness with.

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You should be a scatterbrain, singing in the rain, never feel the pain, didn't mean a thing, just think of all the pleasures it will bring. Understand, be a man, yes you can. If you want the lotus, where you're darling, nothing where you tell you, share you, darling, nothing's can.

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However, this would not make an acceptable carbon, so I acquired an electric typewriter. I am proud to be able to present you with the first edition of my saga of eternal torment, profusely illustrated, titled...

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Nowadays, when a man walks into a hotel and requests a room on the 19th floor, the clerk asks him for sleeping or jumping.

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Makolo agela. Siakolo.